One choice won't make your life, but your choices will. A conta chega. 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

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Tem dia que meu ego fala, that wasn't yours to carry.

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But sometimes the most important thing somebody says never comes out of their mouth.

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And the strongest voice in the room doesn't always speak the most. Sometimes power sounds like, tell me more. You don't have to out-people. You don't have to outsmart them.

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It's knowing when to shut up. It's laughing 5 minutes after you swore you were still mad. É olhar pra mesma pessoa depois de tudo e ainda querer chegar mais perto.

Everybody wants something to change. The job, the money, the people around them. Mas tem uma pergunta que vem primeiro. What can I change in me?

todo dia. I used to think doing more meant going farther. Mais projetos, mais portas abertas, mais oportunidades. Then I learned. Sometimes the hardest thing isn't saying yes. It's knowing what deserves your no.

When something goes wrong, it's easy to find a name. The market, the team, the timing, the economy. Mas liderança começa quando acabam as desculpas. If it's mine to lead, it's mine to own.

No hiding behind the title. Just look at the problem and get back to work. Tem dia que meu ego fala, that wasn't yours to carry.

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But sometimes the most important thing somebody says never comes out of their mouth.

0: 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And the strongest voice in the room doesn't always speak the most. Sometimes power sounds like, tell me more. 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Understand them. Ask better questions. And when the room gets quiet, listen.
1: Estados Unidos, e ainda não sabia que estava prestes a guardar um domingo para o resto da vida.

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É olhar pra mesma pessoa depois de tudo e ainda querer chegar mais perto.

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1: I used to think doing more meant going farther. Mais projetos, mais portas abertas, mais oportunidades. Then I learned, sometimes the hardest thing isn't saying yes. It's knowing what deserves your no.